89.1 Max FM. It is Fatty with you tonight. We got a heat wave going on right now. Would you want the government to pay to cool you down? A city councillor in London, Ontario, they're pitching a program that would offer free or subsidized air conditioning units for seniors and vulnerable people. Now, to stay cool, I usually end up sitting in my underwear, which I learned is frowned upon during traffic court. Like, now I got to pay my speeding ticket and for the chairs to be sanitized? System is broken, man. Here's Our Lady Peace with Super Satellite.

0: Our legal name is CISO. That's legal stuff. That's big time. And if you've got anything else, just send it over to Bayshore Broadcasting and they can figure it out from there.
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0: 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Muskoka. 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
1: The forecast for Orillia, Barrie, and Muskoka, a yellow heat warning remains in effect. Sunny and hot today, the high near 32 with a humidex around 40. Clear tonight and a low of 22. Sun and cloud for tomorrow and Thursday with a high both days around 28.
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7: A yellow heat warning remains in effect. Sunny and hot today, the high near 32 with a humidex around 40. Clear tonight and a low of 22. Sun and cloud for tomorrow and Thursday with the high both days around 28.

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1: It's National Mac and Cheese Day today. Hooray! That means it's KD for two tonight, baby. Just you and me, and I'm cooking. It's not unusual in my household. We do KD once a week. It's become a tradition. Been doing it for about a year now. And it might sound juvenile, and maybe it is. But it's easy, it's quick, and it's delicious. And who knows, I may even spice it up a little bit tonight. There's Sam Roberts and Brother Down, 89.1 Max FM Alternative North.

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Dare is the girl of the moment, Violet Grohl, 89.1 Max FM. Are you sitting down? No, I don't have any explosive information for you. Are you sitting down? Maybe are you in the toilet? Do you have your legs crossed? Well, I got a warning here not to cross your legs for too long. Details coming up. Uncross those legs. 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

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But listen, our cool guy name is Max. Aurelia, Barry, Muskoka.

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It tells me it's home time, but I'm not finished. Be pretty close. Let's put it this way. I eat as much candy now as an adult as I did as a kid. 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
1: I'm a big fan of kissing. I love it. Nice kiss and a hug. That'll do me. A Brazilian company, love it too. They have claimed a spot in the history books. They just broke the world record for the most kisses in 30 seconds by a pair. How many? Well, 195 rapid-fire smooches. God, 100, that's a lot in 30 seconds. I couldn't even do that many sit-ups in 30 seconds. What the hell is he talking about? Anyway, I guess they are serial. I couldn't even do that many sit-ups in 30 seconds. What the hell is he talking about? Anyway, I guess they are serial record breakers. They've broken a lot of records in the past. You get addicted, maybe. You start breaking records. I couldn't even do that many sit-ups in 30 seconds. What the hell is he talking about? Anyway.

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3: A yellow heat warning remains in effect. Sunny and hot today. Temperatures this afternoon around 32 with a humidex of 40. Clear tonight, a low of 22. Sun and clouds tomorrow and Thursday, the high both days 28.

Welcome to The Rock Show. That's Blink 182. What are we looking at Tuesday here, July 14, 2026? Thank you very much there, Captain Calendar. Appreciate it. Here's Metric. 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

CISO is a funny way of telling the government we are Max FM. Here's another thing we call the government. A bunch of bad. We are only when we're just with ourselves. Not over the radio. We're Max, Aurelia, Barry, Muskoka.

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1: Yeah, I can verify truth, at least from personal experience. More than half of us are posting less on social media. On a personal level, very true for me. I rarely post anymore. It was kind of a novelty when social media first came out, and I was off it, and then I was hardcore on it, and then I was a little bit on it, and now I'm almost off it. I wish I'd get right off it, but just had an anniversary with my wife on July 11th. Didn't post. And I usually had something romantic to say on our anniversary. Last two kids' birthdays. Did not post. Eh? Good for me. I'm sick of the whole thing. Now, some people will continue to post everything, but remember when everybody was just updating their status on social media constantly, like almost up to the minute? Well, thankfully, you can kiss that goodbye.
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That's a Darcy's overthinking. Don't overthink it. A lot of that going around. Econoline Crush coming up. 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